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I have to move around. 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I have to move around. I can't stand still.

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3: 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But it wasn't. It was different in many ways. And so were those who did the fighting.